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respond, 6264 Bierman Road. The transitional house have a fire alarm going off in an apartment. Apartments were checked, no flames or smoke. And then so does to respond to 6264 Bierman Road for fire alarm activation. They said the apartments have been checked, no flames or smoke.

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0: Tony, so does respond to 6264 Bierman Road. For fire alarm activation, permits were checked, no flames or smoke, and that's Retoning Sodas to respond to the county transitional houses. For the fire alarm activation, permits were checked, no flames or smoke.
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0: Midtown, respond 3266 Hemlock Hill Drive, apartment number 7. 63-year-old female, thinks possible overdose on a marijuana gummy. Midtown, 3266 Hemlock Hill Drive, apartment number 7 for the possible overdose. We will be starting law enforcement as well.
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Residence Center 3242, Day Spring Ridge, cross of Waterford Road for the fire alarm activation. Residence is being evacuated. Residence Center 3242, Day Spring Ridge for the fire alarm activation. 2358.

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0: respond 5 Rodney M Road, South Garden Apartments, floor number 2. 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Scott EMS, 5 Rodney M Road, South Garden Apartments, floor number 2. 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
0: Sir, nothing found here. A homeowner is going to be replacing detectors, but aside from that, you can put Madison Center back in service. 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

0: Derek K, Milton County, EMS 290, sector 88, between Fairville Station and Pulver. 61-year-old female feeling lightheaded. That's Newark EMS, Wayne County EMS, 290-6-88. 61-year-old female feeling lightheaded.
1: This is Newark, I'll be on 37, clear from the transfer, we're on the way to the terrace.
0: Copy to 37, Wayne County EMS, you can disregard.

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Lakeshore, 7849 Eagle Road. 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

0: 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Carolina Ave. We're responding out for the 85-year-old male, conscious and breathing. 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County MS 1-0-3-8-8, Carolina Ave. Responding to the 85-year-old male, conscious and breathing. Hope fell. Impossible left assist.
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0: 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County MS, 10388 Caroline Ave, responding back up for the fall.
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0: Wayne County EMS, respond 8606 Bishop Road, Crested of Warnicke Road and Pilgrim Fort Road. 65-year-old female, conscious breathing with abdominal pain. Wayne County EMS, responds 8606 Bishop Road. For the 65-year-old female, conscious breathing with abdominal pain.
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0: 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It's Ontario and Williamson Fire, Ontario Ambulance, EMS coordinator for advisement for a one vehicle rollover with entrapment, 104 in Furnace Road. 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
0: 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Engine 77's on the way.
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Palmyra Fire, East Palmyra. Need to respond in for Port Gibson for a tree down 31 in Kearney Road. Blocking one lane at law enforcement on location. That's East Palmyra. Need you to respond in for Port Gibson. Route 31 in Gurney Road for the tree down blocking one lane. I have a law enforcement on location. 733.

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Solaris Fire Respond, Route 31 and Gurney Road for the tree down, blocking both lanes. Palmyra Fire, respond with East Palmyra Fire, some manpower, Route 31 and Gurney Road for the tree down, blocking both lanes.

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1: 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Gurney Road.

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0: 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Retiring for Palmyra and East Palmyra Fire, 31 in Gurney Road for the tree down, blocking. 33 is on location. 744.
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1: 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Fire units are clearing the scene at 8 a.m.

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0: Western Wayne, your ambulance, Wayne County EMS. 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

0: Clyde 5, first respond, Wayne County EMS, 9995 Turnpike Road, crested of Lyons, Marengo Road, and O'Neill Road. 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

0: Mansfield Town Ambulance, speaking to respond to the Pinewood Trailer Park, 2048 North Wayneport Road, Lot E is in Edward 13. Have a U of R nurse on location with a 55-year-old female. Recent surgery has some serious drainage from the surgery site. Possible infection. It's Manson in town to respond to the Pinewood Trailer Park, 2048 North Wayneport Road. Lot E is in Edward 13. Time is 11:35.
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Red Creek Fire, first respond. Lakeshore Ambulance, 5793 Westbury Road. A cross street of Westbury Cutoff Road and Route 370. For a 67-year-old male, constant breathing, knee injury. Red Creek Fire, first respond, Lakeshore Ambulance to 5793 Westbury Road. 62-year-old male, constant breathing, knee injury.

0: Park Ambulance, Wayne County EMS, 354 East Union Street. Male down inside the bathroom. Possible cardiac arrest. New York Ambulance, Wayne County EMS to 354 East Union Street. For the 50-year-old male, not conscious, not breathing, in the bathroom, unable to get to him.
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0: 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Respond 5084 Walworth Ontario Road for the fire alarm indicating a laundry room smoke detector. Walworth Fire. Respond 5084 Walworth Ontario Road. Crash is going to be Finley Road and Smith Hill Road for the fire alarm showing a laundry room smoke detector.
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0: I had a call back from the alarm company stating that they spoke with the homeowner and just stated that everything was okay.
1: Gracie, I'm a moment out. I'll stop and check.

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1: Nothing showing for the outlet, the resident.
0: A 90-year-old female contributing to phone. Message on another county district, Wayne County EMS 214-77 Parkwood Drive. 90-year-old female conscious breathing has fallen. 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

0: 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New York Fire, respond to Van Buren Street and Bloom Road for the brush fire, approximately 5 foot in diameter.
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0: Wayne County EMS, respond to 229 West Union Street, AT&T. Have a 50-year-old male is not conscious, is breathing. Newark, North Dakota District, Wayne County EMS, respond to 229 West Union Street, AT&T. 50-year-old male, not conscious, is breathing.
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0: County EMS. We need an ambulance to respond to 1542 North Main Street in Savannah. 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That's County EMS for an illness call for a six-month-old with an ear infection and abdominal pains. 1542 North Main Street in Savannah, over the post office. 1239.
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2: Request from Farmington that you stand by their hall, Station 1, while they're out on a call.
1: County acknowledges WN5 will be in the room bar assigned momentarily. WN5 will be taken.

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1: 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They say that you could stand down per Farmington weather. 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

0: Newark Ambulance, Newark D3 Ambulance, respond with law enforcement, 3091 Hyde Reich Road for a check over. PD now says, with requesting you to expedite. 3091 Hyde Reich Road for a check over.
1: Dispatcher, North W on 37's in route.
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0: County EMS, need you to respond with Newark Ambulance, 3091 Heidenreich Road between Hinkle Road and Chapel Street. They're out with a female. They said they have administered Narcan. That's County EMS to respond with WN37 and law enforcement, 3091 Heidenreich Road. That's between Hinkle and Chapel Street, 1322.
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0: 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Manson Center, South Manson and Manson Town Area Ambulance, 3039 Hans Road for the cardiac arrest, 1400.
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Respond 7882 North Maple Road, crush it of Woodtrack Road and Tompkins Point Road. For the CO alarm, no illness. Smoke and Fire. Respond 7882 North Maple Road for the CO alarm going on.

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0: 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We need an ambulance to respond to the Wayne County Nursing Home, 15299 Road. It's going to be Orchard Way, second floor. I have a 75-year-old female respiratory distress. That's County EMS to the Wayne County Nursing Home, Orchard Way, second floor for the respiratory distress.
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0: Confirm that it was set off by an old truck. They are venting. Go ahead and close out this call. Put us back in service.
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0: ambulance, Lake Shenandoah ambulance, to respond to 11259 Ridge Road between Powers Road and Lasher Road. Respond for the 80-year-old male. Difficulty with his catheter. That's Lake Shore, your ambulance, 11259 Ridge Road. For the catheter issue, time is 1448.
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0: Nova Waters, your ambulance to respond to the Marine Station. 7598 First Street. 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At Silver Waters, your ambulance, 7598 First Street at the Wayne County Sheriff's Office Marine Station. 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
1: 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I'm sorry.
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0: County MS, you could respond with Silver Waters to the Marine Station at 7598 First Street. I have a female at that location. Needs a check over after a fall. This County MS to respond with Silver Waters to the Marine Station for a fall, 1451. 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
0: 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She's got ice on her knee. She's had some spinal stuff done in the cervical area over time. So I'll see you when you get here.

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0: Just a heads up, ma'am. Silver water is going to be shorthanded from about 4 o'clock until probably 8 or so. I'll let you know when I get back in the village.
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0: Sun EMS. Sun's mobile home park at 7448 Ridge Road. Law enforcement en route as well. Got a third party call for an 80-year-old female that stated she needed to go to the hospital. Having problems with her trach. That's County MS. 7448 Ridge Road. It's going to be a purple trailer in the park. 1517.
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0: Yeah, could we have a siren test? We're testing a new system.
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0: 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Just a test.
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0: 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She states it was a false strip and she is all set.
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0: X-ray ambulance, County EMS. 11442 Wilson Road, 69-year-old male, possible stroke. That's Lakeshore, County in 11442 Wilson Road for the possible stroke.
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0: Is that an active call that was sent to the bricks?
1: That's correct. 11442 Wilson Road for the 69-year-old male with a possible stroke.
0: Receive. 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
1: 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And 1641. We can cancel the county, correct?
0: 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Also, you can put us on location.
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2: 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My name is Amber.
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0: Edmonton, Alvin Silverwaters, County MS, EMS Coordinators. 6965 North Geneva Road for the one vehicle rollover, one occupant sitting in pain all over. That's Wellington, Allen, Silverwaters, EMS Coordinators, County EMS to start. 6965 North Geneva Road to Morley and Christian Holler for the one vehicle rollover.
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2: I just coming up North Geneva now from Ridge. 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

Gary Solaire. It's been a 280 Massachusetts Center Road to Mark Quartz Trailer Park. We lot number 10. I have a vehicle that backed into a gas meter. That's Palmyra and East Palmyra, 280 Massachusetts Center Road, lot number 10 at the Mark Quartz Trailer Park. 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

0: calling. Re-identify, you're unreadable. I can barely copy you, but go ahead, give it a shot.
1: Yes, sir, I'll just take over command.
0: Okay, 1411, assuming command.

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This will be at the Timeson Day Service for the fire alarm. Newark, 703 East Maple Ave, now being told it's Finger Lakes DDSO. Not sure if they still mean the Timeson building for the fire alarm, 1824.

Elmira unit calling, try it again, you're unreadable. Elmira, I apologize, I cannot copy you.

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3: 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It's trailer number 10. We're in the process of ventilating right now.
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0: Okay, for your information, I don't know if it was the alarm company's mistake, but it was not the Timerson building. It was the administration building number 71. Bad smoke head in the stairwell. Security's been advised to call maintenance, and you put NORC back in service.
1: Copy, 11-1. 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
1: South Mueller.
0: All units are clear to stand by on Slyberger Road back in quarters.
1: I mean, Slyberger Road, if that is back in.

0: South Butler, Savannah, County MS, the EMS coordinator, 3691 Slidebrook Road between South Butler Conquest Road and McCann Road. The female fell off an ATV. South Butler, Savannah, County MS, EMS coordinator, 3691 Slidebrook Road for a female falling off of an ATV, 1924.
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1: 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Do we have any update on the location of that female?
2: Per the caller, they're going to be over by the food trucks all the way out to the
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0: Acknowledging that call and acknowledging the update, holding in quarters.
1: Copy, Savannah.

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Francis Center. Need a Chiefs from investigation. Near Uganda Parkway and Canandaigua Road for smoking area. Caller was calling from Baldwin Richardson, so it seems smoke was getting into their building as well. Medicine Center, need a Chiefs. Uganda Parkway, Canandaigua Road for smoking area.

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1: 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Just be advised, just took a call for a control burn in the area, 3502 Baker Road in Walworth.
0: Acknowledged.

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1: 9-2.
0: Looks like the fire is over on Canada Road. I believe this is West Walworth District. I'll get you an address here in a second.
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1: 9-2, go ahead.
0: It's going to be 3341 Canandaigua Road. It's behind the building. Looks like they're just burning brush.
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0: 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We will keep track of our own time.
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0: You can go ahead and close off the fire side of this assignment. We'll return to quarters.
1: Can we 20-1 southbound respect?
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3: Medic 1. 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
3: Copy, Medic 1, you're back. 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

0: dispatch. 1411.
1: Yes, sir. The structure's been ventilated. Scene's been turned over to NYSIG. You can show Palmyra and East Palmyra back in service.
0: Copy, 1411 fires back in.

0: Wayne County, WN4. You can show us back in Sirius with a refusal.
1: Copy, WN4. Back with a refusal, 1958.